was the hottest summer since records began, but nobody really knows when they did. One for sorrow, two for she'll tell me how a day went. You can't measure anything good in football pitches or Empire State Buildings stacked one on top of another. All the good stuff is ephemeral. And last October was the wettest in 43 years, and still I did karaoke three times I met you. I'd go on to write 100 songs about what that felt like. Maybe that is some kind of record, but not one you can measure in Olympic-sized swimming pools or some other widely accepted euphemism for falling in love.

be a song about you shouldn't have a conventional chorus or hook, because any breakthrough about you would undoubtedly lead to the assassination of the professor who hypothesized your existence at all. You're the god particle in baby banks, the blackest black ever painted, or the world's largest roadside ball of yarn. It was a false spring and everyone had forgotten their jacket, but you're still out there somewhere, white hot, existing. Sorry that you couldn't be everything I wanted you to be. Like birdsong. I often wonder what it was that you were trying to tell me.

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0: L'âge d'or sur Couleur 3.
1: You ready, Mace?
2: Party people in the place to be. It's about that time for us to.

I see niggas go crazy in front of my eyes. I see them in a crime and they can't do the time. I see niggas be wanted and going around with no money to hide. I see niggas lose people and keep things inside and the hood has no one to confide in. So other than watch, we gon' kill all our enemies one at a time. Big Ross got by no sh, make us see thunder and lightning.

0: right in front of the camera. 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Dick on wood, the bitch look good, the shit is bananas. Weather is cold, I'm catching a flight to go where it's warm and sandy. I sent the money to pay for your flight, just give me your car when you landed. We met in person, I told her we going to dinner at 9, I planned it. Said she about to go down to the pool, she ain't doing much but tanning. Sat at the table looking at the view, she was like, this so romantic. Slim fit cargoes, they was Balenciaga, I got on the camera. I know that God wouldn't put me in no situation that I couldn't handle. Bro got a problem, he want me to help him, I told him it's handled.
1: That's right.
0: Sometimes talking, it ain't good enough, gotta make examples. ERD flannel, Mara Jealous, Holloman's, I got it on, and I'm doing damage.

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But every minute, every day, manifesting every day. 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Man, I know I'm gonna make it, you can see it in my face. 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

0: 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England is
1: Couleur 3.

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Wood grain dripping with the gloss. 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Color applesauce.